0: Akashvani presents Morning News. Good morning. I'm Anuja Kumar. The headlines. Prime Minister Narendra Modi to inaugurate SemiCon India 2026 at Yashobhoomi in New Delhi this morning. BJP to launch month-long nationwide Seva Sankalp Abhiyan today to mark Prime Minister Narendra Modi's birthday. India rejects so-called Pakistan-China Boundary Joint Commission, says Islamabad has no locus standi to enter into arrangements concerning Indian territory under its illegal and forcible occupation. U.S. Federal Reserve raises interest rates for first time in 3 years. U.S. House of Representatives passes package of sanctions targeting Russian officials and key pillars of its economy. And in men's cricket, third and final T20 international between India and Afghanistan to be played in Delhi this evening. And now the news in detail. Prime Minister Narendra Modi will inaugurate SemiCon India 2026 at Yashobhoomi in New Delhi this morning. Prime Minister will also address the gathering on the occasion. The three-day conference and exhibition being held from today is being organized on the theme Silicon to Systems Building the Ecosystem. It will bring together global and Indian companies, policymakers, investors, researchers, startups, academic institutions and students from across the semiconductor and electronics value chain. More from our correspondent.
1: The conference will focus on advancing collaboration, investment, innovation and talent development in India. Parallel sessions will cover advancements in the display industry, 6-country roundtables are designed to facilitate collaboration and joint ventures, a forum on women's leadership, among other sessions. SemiCon India 2026 will adopt a comprehensive value chain approach, showcasing the journey from semiconductor materials, equipment and chip design to fabrication, advanced packaging, electronics and systems. It will feature more than 600 participating companies and is expected to attract around 50,000 visitors with representatives from 52 countries, more than 400 executives and over 150 speakers. Anupam Mishra, Akashvani News, Delhi.
0: Bharatiya Janata Party will launch a month-long nationwide Seva Sankalp Abhiyan beginning today. The initiative is designed to commemorate Prime Minister Narendra Modi's birthday today and celebrate his completion of 25 years in public service as the head of government. This includes his 30

0: 15 years as Chief Minister of Gujarat and 12 years as Prime Minister of India. To mark the occasion, a Seva Sankalp Abhiyan will be launched from his hometown, Vadnagar, in Gujarat today. Union Home Minister Amit Shah and Gujarat Chief Minister Bhupendra Patel will flag off a Vadnagar to Varanasi bike rally as part of the celebrations. A report.
1: A series of welfare programs will be held at PM's birthplace in Vadnagar today on the occasion of his birthday and 25 years of his public service. Union Home Minister Amit Shah and Gujarat Chief Minister Bhupendra Patel will participate in a grand Mahaarti at historic Shamishta Lake, where sacred water will be collected in a kalash and handed over to bikers traveling to Varanasi. The dignitaries will lead a foot march from the lake to Hatkeshwar Temple to offer prayers, followed by flagging off a rally of 250 bikers heading to Varanasi to spread the message of public service. Home Minister and Chief Minister will also lead a cleanliness drive at Vadnagar Railway Station today. Aparna Khund, Akashwani News, Ahmedabad.
0: In Varanasi, the parliamentary constituency of Prime Minister Narendra Modi, a series of grand celebrations have been organized on the occasion of his birthday. More from our correspondent.
2: On the occasion of Prime Minister's birthday, special prayers and Rudrabhishek will be performed at Sri Kashi Vishwanath Dham. Additionally, 500 young bikers embarking on a Seva Yatra from Varanasi to Vadnagar will be honored. Chief Minister Yogi Adityanath, Defence Minister Rajnath Singh and other guests will be present at the event. JPS Rathore, Minister of State, Independent Charge and Convener of the Bike Rally, said that before the start of the bike rally, the water from holy rivers will be offered at Jyotirlinga of Kashi Vishwanath in Kashi. After this, the bike journey from Varanasi to Vadnagar will begin with the ritualistic worship. Sushil Chandra Tiwari, Akashwani News, Lucknow.
0: Delhi government will organize four major programs in the national capital today on the occasion of Prime Minister's birthday. More from our correspondent.
3: Delhi Chief Minister Rekha Gupta said that more than 1 lakh diyas will be lit at Kartavya today under the Ashirwad Ka Diya program. Inspired by the guiding principle of Jan Seva Se Desh Seva, the program will convey a strong message of public participation and the spirit of service. The 1.25 lakh diyas lit together will symbolize citizens' wishes, blessings, participation and commitment to serving the nation. Meanwhile, a mega blood donation camp will be held at Thyagraj Stadium from 11 a.m. to 5 p.m. with a target of collecting 2,500 units of blood. Delhi Chief Minister said that a 108 Kundiya Yag will also be organized at Khatu Sham Delhi Dham on GT Karnal Road in Alipur. The Yagya will be held as a prayer and expression of good wishes for the Prime Minister's good health, long life, continued service to the nation. Furthermore, Anamol Shumit Seva Kendra will also be launched for laborers offering services related to registration, document verification, and welfare schemes all under one roof. Ramesh Shah, Akashwani News, Delhi.
0: President Draupadi Murmu and Vice President C.P. Radhakrishnan have extended greetings to Prime Minister Narendra Modi on his birthday today. Today, in our special series, Seva Sankalp Abhiyan, we bring you an instance of how this vision has been translated into action through the Make in India, a major national initiative to transform the country into a global manufacturing design and innovation hub. Through the PLI schemes under the Make in India initiative, India has driven over 20.41 lakh crore rupees in production and generated more than 14.15 lakh jobs to build a self-reliant nation. A report.
1: Launched in 2014, the flagship Make in India initiative has transformed the country into a global manufacturing power. Today, electronics production has surged from 1.9 lakh crore in 2014-15 to 13.11 lakh crore in 2025-26, with mobile phone exports jumping 171 times as India transitioned from a net importer to a net exporter. Highlighting Make in India and Make for the World vision, Prime Minister Narendra Modi called it as a cornerstone for self-reliant India.
4: आनंद और सिलिकॉन वैली के बीच नया ब्रिज सा बन गया है. कैलिफोर्निया की कंपनी के लिए आनंद का ये प्लांट इंटेलिजेंट पावर मॉड्यूल दे रहा है. सानन में बनने वाले मॉड्यूल अमेरिका की कंपनियों तक पहुंचेंगे और वहां से पूरी दुनिया को पावर देंगे. मेक इन इंडिया, मेक फॉर द वर्ल्ड के मंत्र की सफलता की गूंज दुनिया के कोने कोने में पहुंचेगी.
1: 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Ahmedabad-based startup owner Dhruv Patel said, Make in India and PLI schemes have created a favorable environment for startups in the country. Today, Gujarat stands as one of the primary growth engines of Make in India initiative, translating this national policy into ground-level manufacturing and export success. Aparna Kunt, Akashwani News, Ahmedabad.
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0: Welcome back to Morning News on Akashwani. India has rejected the so-called Pakistan-China Boundary Joint Commission, saying that Pakistan has no locus standi to enter into arrangements concerning Indian territory under its illegal and forcible occupation. Responding to media queries, Ministry of External Affairs spokesperson Randhir Jaiswal said the ministry has seen reports in this regard and India's position on this matter is clear and consistent. He said there is no boundary between Pakistan and China. Jaiswal said New Delhi rejects the Pakistan-China Boundary Joint Commission, which is without any legal basis. Hyderabad Liberation Day is being observed today, commemorating the historic merger of the erstwhile Hyderabad princely state with the Indian Union on this day in 1948. The central government has been organizing Hyderabad Liberation Day celebrations since 2022. This year's main program will be held at the Secunderabad Parade Grounds with Vice President C.P. Radhakrishnan as the chief guest. Union Ministers Gajendra Singh Shekhawat, G. Kishan Reddy, and Bandi Sanjay Kumar, along with several other dignitaries, will participate in the celebrations. PM Vishwakarma scheme has completed 3 years today. Launched in 2023 by Prime Minister Narendra Modi, the scheme has achieved the milestone of registering 30 lakh beneficiaries under it. The objective of the scheme is providing end-to-end support to traditional artisans and craftspeople engaged in 18 identified trades. Ministry of Micro, Small and Medium Enterprises will celebrate the third anniversary of the scheme in Kolkata today. The U.S. Federal Reserve has raised its benchmark interest rate for the first time since 2023 in an effort to lower persistent high inflation. The central bank also signaled that another rate hike could occur later this year. The quarter point increase lifts the Fed's key rate to about 3.9% and over time could result in higher borrowing costs for mortgages, auto loans and credit cards. In a set of quarterly projections, the Fed also signaled that its rate setting committee expects to hike rates a second time to 4.1%. In the United States, the House of Representatives has passed a broad package of sanctions targeting Russian officials and key pillars of its economy. The move comes as lawmakers look to deprive President Vladimir Putin of the financial resources needed to wage the war against Ukraine. The bill is named after the late Senator Lindsey Graham of South Carolina, who spent more than a year negotiating it. The measure was approved in a 262 to 159 vote and now heads to President Donald Trump to be signed into law. India's cheetah population has risen to 52, including 32 cheetahs born in the country. More from a correspondent.
6: Out of these 52 cheetahs, 49 are currently in Kuno National Park and 3 in Gandhi Sagar Sanctuary, both in Madhya Pradesh. This was stated in a report entitled 4 Years of Cheetahs in India, a Status Review, released by Kuno National Park. The report has been released on completion of 4 years of reintroduction of cheetah in India. On this day in 2022, Prime Minister Narendra Modi released 8 wild cheetahs from Namibia into special enclosures at Kuno National Park in Madhya Pradesh. Over the last 4 years, many important milestones have been achieved, ranging from the reintroduction of cheetahs to breeding, survival of cubs and expansion in open forest. The next phase of the cheetah restoration program involves expanding suitable habitat for cheetahs and establishing a comprehensive long-term cheetah beta population in India. Komudi Parekh, Akashwani News, Delhi.
0: To sports, in men's cricket, India will play the final match of the three-match series, T20 International Series, against Afghanistan in Delhi today. The match will begin at 7:30 p.m. Indian Standard Time. India has already secured the series with convincing wins in the first two matches, while Afghanistan has only managed brief moments of resistance. Abhishek Sharma said the pace in the opening win and Sanju Samson's 22-ball 57 wrapped up the second. India's attack has been equally dominant, boosted by the return of Jasprit Bumrah and Ashdeep Singh alongside strong overs from Nitish Kumar Reddy.

0: And now for a look at today's newspapers, it's over to Sarabjit Kaur.
1: Thank you, Anuja. A front page headline in the Statesman says, BJP to run month-long drive to mark Modi's 25-year public life as Prime Minister Modi turns 76 today. Former President Ramnath Kovind in his article in Hindustan Times says, bringing the margins into mainstream has been the most enduring achievement of Narendra Modi government. The dailies have widely noticed India lodging strong protest with Pakistan over unprofessional conduct of its navy. The Times of India writes, Pak diplomat summoned after naval vessel collide. The Indian Express writes, EPFO wage ceiling raised to 25,000 rupees, widening the social security. The Economic Advisory Council recommends ending sterilization-linked incentives as national fertility rate is well below the replacement fertility rate, writes Hindustan Times. And finally, in a historic milestone, Sanyukta Parashar becomes first woman IPS officer to lead CRPF's elite Cobra unit, states the Pioneer. And with that, it's back to you, Anuja.
0: Thank you, Sarabjit. And now before we end the bulletin, the headlines once again. Prime Minister Narendra Modi to inaugurate SEMICON India 2026 at Yashobhoomi in New Delhi this morning. BJP to launch month-long nationwide Seva Sankalp Abhiyan today to mark Prime Minister Modi's birthday. India rejects so-called Pakistan-China Boundary Joint Commission, says Islamabad has no locus standi to enter into arrangements concerning Indian territory under its illegal and forcible occupation. U.S. Federal Reserve raises interest rates for first time in 3 years. U.S. House of Representatives passes package of sanctions targeting Russian officials and key pillars of its economy. And in men's cricket, third and final T20 international to be played in Delhi this evening. And with that, we end the morning news. Have a nice day.
2: ಕೇಳುಗರೆ, ಮಕ್ಕಳಲ್ಲಿ ಕ್ಯಾನ್ಸರ್ ಜಾಗೃತಿ ಕುರಿತ ಪ್ರಾಯೋಜಿತ ಕಾರ್ಯಕ್ರಮ ರಾಜ್ಯವ್ಯಾಪಿ ಪ್ರಸಾರದಲ್ಲಿ ಬೆಳಗ್ಗೆ 9:05 ಹಾಗೂ ಸಂಜೆ 6:15 ಎಫ್ಎಂ ರೈನ್ಬೋ 101.3 ಮೆಗಾ ಹರ್ಟ್ಸ್ ನಲ್ಲಿ, ಬೆಳಗ್ಗೆ 8:45 ಹಾಗೂ ಸಂಜೆ 6 ಗಂಟೆಗೆ ವಿವಿಧ ಭಾರತಿ 102.9 ಎಫ್ಎಂ ನಲ್ಲಿ, ಬೆಳಗ್ಗೆ 9:30 ಹಾಗೂ ರಾತ್ರಿ 7:30 ಪ್ರಸಾರವಾಗಲಿದೆ. ಈ ಕಾರ್ಯಕ್ರಮದ ಪ್ರಾಯೋಜಕರು ಇಂಡಿಯನ್ ಕ್ಯಾನ್ಸರ್ ಸೊಸೈಟಿಯ ಕರ್ನಾಟಕ ಚಾಪ್ಟರ್. ನಿಮ್ಮ ಪ್ರೀತಿ ಪಾತ್ರರ ಹುಟ್ಟುಹಬ್ಬಕ್ಕೆ ಶುಭ ಹಾರೈಸಬೇಕೇ? 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

0: slams Pakistan for providing permissive environment for terrorists responsible for September 11 attacks in the United States. And in men's cricket, India to take on Afghanistan in last match of T20 International Series in New Delhi this evening. Prime Minister Narendra Modi today inaugurated SEMICON India 2026 at Yashobhoomi in New Delhi. The three-day conference is focusing on advancing collaboration, investment, innovation and talent development in India. Speaking on the occasion, the Prime Minister said India's semiconductor ecosystem is expanding rapidly and it is opening new opportunities for innovation, investment and growth.
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0: Mr. Modi said, on one side, India's economy is growing and on the other side, global trust in India is also growing. He said, despite the challenging global environment, India recorded a growth rate of 7.8%. The Prime Minister said, at the same time, Japan's credit rating agency also upgraded India's sovereign rating. Mr. Modi said, every citizen of the country is working with a commitment to build a developed India.
1: इसी सितंबर में ही भारत की क्वार्टरली जीडीपी रिपोर्ट आई और इस चैलेंजिंग पीरियड में भी भारत ने 7.8% ग्रोथ हासिल करके दिखाई है. और इसी दरमियान जापान की क्रेडिट रेटिंग एजेंसी ने भारत की सॉवरेन रेटिंग में सुधार किया है, अपग्रेड किया है. और ये भी 3 दशक के बाद, करीब 35 साल के बाद हुआ है.
0: On the occasion, Union Minister of Electronics and IT Ashwini Vaishnav said the foundation has now been laid and the next step is to build the industry through SEMICON 2.0, which focuses on 6 major pillars. These include semiconductor design, machines and materials, memory, silicon, compound and logic fabrication units, and research and development. He said the government has set a target to support at least 200 startups and companies to design chips in India across the spectrum of semiconductor requirements.
2: In SEMICON 2.0, we will take a big task for developing the technician talent, the clean room talent, the factory floor talent, and we will be targeting talent to be developed which will straight away be employed in the factories which are coming up in India, and it will be a global pool of talent which will be available.
0: The BJP's month-long nationwide Seva Sankalp Abhiyan has begun from today to mark the completion of 25 years of Prime Minister Narendra Modi's public life and service. As part of the Seva Sankalp Abhiyan, which will continue till the 17th of next month, the first day of the campaign is being observed as Seva Divas, under which blood donation camps have been organized across the country. Union Home Minister Amit Shah and Gujarat's Chief Minister Bhupendra Patel today launched the month-long Seva Sankalp Abhiyan from his hometown of Vadnagar in Gujarat to mark Prime Minister Narendra Modi's birthday and his 25 years of public service. Addressing the gathering, Mr. Shah stated that PM Modi's public life is best described by the principle of nation first. The minister noted that to achieve the vision of a developed India by 2047, the nation needs more dedicated leaders guided by this selflessness.
3: We have pledged to transform India into Viksit Bharat by 2047. To achieve these aspirations, we require a generation of youth and children who draw enduring inspiration from Prime Minister Modi and hold the principle of nation first at the core of their endeavors.
0: President Draupadi Murmu and Vice President C.P. Radhakrishnan have extended greetings to Prime Minister Narendra Modi on his birthday today. In a social media post, President Murmu lauded Mr. Modi's exemplary public service and contribution to nation building over the past 25 years. The Vice President said, under the visionary leadership of Mr. Modi, India is shining as a bright spot in the world and is among the fastest growing major economies. Congress President Mallikarjun Kharge and leader of opposition Rahul Gandhi also wished Prime Minister Narendra Modi on his birthday today. Several foreign diplomats and missions in New Delhi extended warm wishes to Prime Minister Modi on his 76th birthday while reflecting the close bond and enduring partnership India shares with countries worldwide under his leadership. Russian President Vladimir Putin today extended wishes to Prime Minister Modi on his 76th birthday and lauded his contribution towards strengthening the special and privileged strategic partnership between the two nations. The Russian embassy in India shared President Putin's message for PM Modi on its Instagram. The US embassy in India conveyed heartfelt birthday greetings to PM Modi on behalf of US President Donald Trump. PM Vishwakarma scheme has completed 3 years today. Prime Minister Narendra Modi had launched this scheme on this day in 2023 to provide end-to-end support to traditional artisans and craftspeople engaged in 18 identified trades. The scheme provides a comprehensive package of support comprising recognition through PM Vishwakarma certificates and identity cards, skill upgradation, toolkit incentive, credit support, incentives for digital transactions and marketing support. More from our correspondent.
4: The PM Vishwakarma scheme has achieved a significant milestone with 30 lakh beneficiaries registered under the initiative. The scheme seeks to strengthen the traditional skills of Vishwakarmas by providing them with institutional support, modern tools, access to finance, skill upgradation and market linkages and enabling them to enhance their income. Around 24,50,000 Vishwakarmas have so far received basic skill training through the Ministry of Skill Development and Entrepreneurship. Under the credit component, more than 6 lakh Vishwakarmas have been provided loans of up to 1 lakh rupees at a concessional interest rate of 5% per annum. In addition, over 18 lakh modern toolkits have been delivered to Vishwakarmas at their doorsteps through India Post. With Dipendra Kumar, Saklan Akhtar for Akashwani News, Delhi.
0: Prime Minister Narendra Modi is completing 25 years in public service, a journey defined by the mantra of Jan Seva Se Desh Seva and a relentless commitment that continues today. Guided by this vision for Seva and Sushasan, the government has been ceaselessly working towards achieving the goal of a Vikasit Bharat by 2047. Through inclusive development and social empowerment, this dedication is transforming lives. Today in this special series, Seva Sankalp Abhiyan, we bring you an instance of how the vision of one nation, one constitution has been translated into action through the revocation of Article 370.
1: जम्मू कश्मीर में सही मायने में भारत का संविधान लागू हुआ है और ये सब कुछ साथियों इसलिए हो रहा है क्योंकि सबको बांटने वाली आर्टिकल 370 की दीवार अब गिर चुकी है.
3: These remarks of Prime Minister Narendra Modi made in Srinagar underline the scale of constitutional change that Jammu and Kashmir witnessed on August 5, 2019. The abrogation of Article 370 marked a major shift in the region's administrative and political framework. Since then, the change has also been visible on ground. From highways, tunnels and railway bridges to improved connectivity with the rest of the country, Jammu and Kashmir has seen a major push in infrastructure. Tourism and tourism pilgrimage have continued to drive economic activity, while government data point to a decline in terrorist incidents and stone pelting compared with pre-2019 period. Transformation has also extended to investment, industrial activity and public service delivery, with the administration reporting increased investment and employment opportunities across the UT. Senior political activist Hakim Ruhollah Ghazi, while speaking about the developments in Jammu and Kashmir since the abrogation of Article 370, said,
5: "Kashmir post-abrogation 370 has been a completely new story for us Kashmiris. An era of peace, prosperity and development has been witnessed. A land which was marred by the bloodbaths and shutdown hartals, now we witness like film festivals, food festivals, big development in education, in healthcare, and the roads infrastructure has seen drastic changes, improvement. All the credit, the post-abrogation, the Naya Kashmir, it goes to our Prime Minister Modi.
3: From infrastructure and connectivity to tourism, investment and governance, Jammu and Kashmir has witnessed significant change since 2019. The present government is continuously working to maintain this momentum. With sustained focus on development, economic growth, employment generation and improved public services, while building on the gains made over the past 7 years.

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1: 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Welcome back to the Midday News. India has strongly criticized Pakistan for providing a permissive environment for terrorists, drawing a direct link between Pakistan-based sanctuaries and the Al-Qaeda leadership responsible for the September 11 terror attacks in the United States. Speaking at a United Nations Security Council meeting on the situation in Afghanistan, India's permanent representative P. Harish recalled the council's recent visit to the 9/11 memorial in New York. Mr. Harish called on the international community to remember the victims of the September 11 attacks and act against not only terrorists, but also those who aid, finance, support or shelter them.
2: Draining this swamp that provided an enabling environment for such monsters of humankind to prosper is very important. The same permissive environment that sheltered the architects of 9/11 has in the years since continued to provide space, support and impunity. The international community must join hands to address the continuity of such sanctuary in order to ensure that more such individuals are not thrust upon any country or its citizens, and no one loses family and loved ones.
1: The government has refuted a video circulating online with the claim that an IAF MiG-29 fighter jet crashed during landing due to pilot error. The fact-check unit of Press Information Bureau, PIB, said the video is fake and being circulated by the Pakistani propaganda accounts. It said the footage in the claim is from a video game. The fact-check unit has urged people to report any suspicious content related to the central government at factcheck@pib.gov.in. Director General of News Services Division, Akashwani, Rajiv Kumar Jain, administered the Swachhata Pledge to officers and staff at the premises of Akashwani in New Delhi today. Additional Director General News, S. Subramanian, was also present on the occasion. The pledge was administered as part of the ongoing Swachhata Hi Seva 2026 campaign, being observed across the country from today till the 2nd of next month. In men's cricket, India will play the final match of the three-match T20 international series against Afghanistan at the Arun Jaitley Stadium in Delhi today. The match will begin at 7:30 p.m. Indian Standard Time. At the stock markets, the Sensex was trading nearly flat while the Nifty was trading moderately higher during the afternoon session today. And now before we end the bulletin, the headlines once again. Prime Minister Narendra Modi inaugurates SEMICON India 2026 in New Delhi, says India's semiconductor ecosystem expanding rapidly and opening new opportunities for innovation, investment and growth. Union Minister Ashwini Vaishnav says government has set a target to support 200 startups and companies to design chips in India across spectrum of semiconductor requirements. BJP's month-long nationwide Seva Sankalp Abhiyan begins today to mark Prime Minister Narendra Modi's 25 years of public life and service. PM Vishwakarma scheme completes 3 years today. India slams Pakistan for providing permissive environment for terrorists responsible for September 11 attacks in the United States. And with that, we end the Midday News.
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0: the headlines. Prime Minister Narendra Modi positions India as globally reliable semiconductor manufacturing hub amid weaponization of supply chains. 1 lakh crore investment commitment received under Semicon 2.0 program. India says it will take all necessary steps to ensure energy security as US passes bill imposing 100% tariffs on countries procuring Russian crude oil. External Affairs Minister Dr. Jaishankar says India firmly committed to Bhutan's progress. Month-long Seva Sankalp Abhiyan begins across the country, marking Prime Minister Narendra Modi's 76th birthday and 25 years in public service. And in men's cricket, India and Afghanistan face off in the third and final match of the T20 series in Delhi. And now the news in detail. Prime Minister Narendra Modi today positioned India as globally reliable semiconductor manufacturing hub amid weaponization of supply chains. He said the world is looking for new and trusted manufacturing destinations and the country is steadily preparing itself to meet the scent. He highlighted that India's growth in critical industries will strengthen global supply chains and create new opportunities amid evolving supply chain challenges around the globe. The Prime Minister stated this while inaugurating the fifth edition of Semicon India at Yashobhoomi in New Delhi.
1: भारत हर वो कदम उठा रहा है जो हमें सेमीकंडक्टर इंडस्ट्री का एक प्रीफर्ड डेस्टिनेशन बनाए भारत मदर ऑफ डेमोक्रेसी है ऐसा देश जब एक क्रिटिकल इंडस्ट्री में सफल होता है तो इससे पूरी दुनिया की सप्लाई चेन 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
0: Mr. Modi said the outlay for second phase of the India Semiconductor Mission 2.0 has been increased to $13.5 billion from $8 billion in the first phase. He said 12 semiconductor projects have so far been approved and more projects will be approved in the next phase. Later, addressing a press conference on the sidelines of the event this afternoon, Electronics and Information Technology Minister Ashwini Vaishnaw said investment commitments worth around 1 lakh crore rupees have been received so far under the Semicon 2.0 ecosystem. He said India will target at least 200 startups and companies engaged. Refuted allegations that the merchant discount rate MDR on UPI has been introduced because of external pressure. Department of Financial Services in Ministry of Finance said the allegation is patently false and misleading. It said that the introduction of MDR on select high-value transactions will enable more domestic companies to operate under UPI. The department said the action of introduction of MDR is a step in protecting India's sovereignty in electronic payment ecosystem. India today said that it will take all necessary steps to protect its economic interests and ensure energy security. The External Affairs Ministry said the country remains firmly committed to ensuring energy security for its 140 crore people and will continue to do so through diversified sourcing and on the basis of evolving market dynamics. The statement came amid the passage of a bill by the US House of Representatives that will allow President Donald Trump to impose tariffs of up to 100% on countries for procuring Russian crude oil. The minister said this issue has been discussed at high levels in recent months with various US interlocutors. Its potential implications for not just the bilateral relationship but also the international energy market have been very clearly articulated by the Indian side. The government made it clear that it will work closely with Indian trade and industry bodies to deal with the implications of these developments. The House of Representatives passed

0: bill in a 262 to 159 vote last evening. It will become a law once the US president signs it. External Affairs Minister Dr. Jaishankar has said that India stands firmly committed to Bhutan's progress and prosperity. Dr. Jaishankar stated this in a social media post after joining Bhutan Prime Minister Sherring Thobge and Foreign Minister Dien Dongyel in launching the second phase of international UPI for Bhutanese citizens visiting India. Dr. Jaishankar is on a two-day visit to Thimphu in Bhutan. The External Affairs Minister said together with the use of UPI in Bhutan, this completes two-way UPI-based digital payment connectivity between India and Bhutan. They also witnessed exchange of MOU and extending the Nehru Wangchuk Scholarship Scheme for higher education by Bhutanese students at Indian institutions. The External Affairs Minister also handed over 54 Made in India electric vehicles to Prime Minister Thobge. This is Akashwani giving you the news.
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0: Welcome back to the news at 9. The BJP launched a month-long nationwide Seva Sankalp Abhiyan from today to mark Prime Minister Narendra Modi's 76th birthday. Mr. Modi was born on this day in 1950 in a small town of Vadnagar in Mehsana district of Gujarat. The campaign focuses on highlighting his commitment to public service and encouraging people, particularly the youth, to undertake acts of service. The drive also marks 25 years of Mr. Modi taking oath as the Chief Minister of Gujarat on October 7, 2001. It will continue till the 17th of next month. Senior BJP leader and Union Home Minister Amit Shah and Gujarat Chief Minister Bhupendra Patel launched the campaign from Mr. Modi's hometown of Vadnagar. On the first day, blood donation, cleanliness and plantation drives and earthen lamp lighting across the country marked the celebrations. An Ashirwad Ka Diya program was held this evening, under which families, particularly beneficiaries of government schemes, lit lamps as a gesture of gratitude for Mr. Modi's 25 years in public service. President Draupadi Murmu and Vice President C.P. Radhakrishnan, Deputy Chairman of Rajya Sabha Harivansh and Lok Sabha Speaker Om Birla extended greetings to Prime Minister Modi on his birthday today. The Prime Minister thanked them for birthday greetings. Several world leaders, including Russian President Vladimir Putin, Italy Prime Minister Giorgia Meloni and Israeli Prime Minister Benjamin Netanyahu, extended warm wishes to Prime Minister Modi on his 76th birthday, praising his leadership and contributions in strengthening bilateral ties. WHO Director General Tedros Adhanom Ghebreyesus, spiritual leader, the Dalai Lama and envoys from the US, Japan, Australia, Nepal and across Europe join in sending birthday messages. Prime Minister Narendra Modi is completing 25 years in public service, guided by the mantra of Jan Seva Se Desh Seva and a continued commitment to public welfare. Inspired by the vision of Seva and Sushasan, the government is working towards the goal of a Viksit Bharat by 2047 through inclusive development and social empowerment. In this special series, Seva Sankalp Abhiyan, we bring you an example of how this vision is being translated into action through MyGov platform.
2: When Prime Minister Narendra Modi assumed office in 2014, one of the ideas that emerged prominently from his vision of governance was to create a direct and continuous interface between the government and citizens. The vision led to the conceptualization and launch of India's citizen engagement platform, MyGov, in July 2014. The platform has emerged as an important medium for ensuring people's participation in governance and policy making. In his address at the NCC Cadets Rally in New Delhi in January 2024, Prime Minister Narendra Modi has urged the cadets to provide their suggestions for Viksit Bharat by visiting MyGov, as they are the architects of Viksit Bharat.
3: Viksit Bharat ke nirman ke liye roadmap banane ka kaam chal raha hai. 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
2: Talking to Akashvani News, a resident of Chhattisgarh, Rohan Raj, termed the MyGov platform as a very effective medium for sharing feedback and suggestion in formulating government's schemes and policies.
4: Through MyGov, people can get information about government schemes and

0: programs. They can also share their ideas, opinions and suggestions with the government. It also provide quiz, competition and online activity where especially young people can participate. 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
1: By July 2026, nearly 6.5 crore citizens had registered on the MyGov platform. Anand Kumar, Akashvani News, Delhi.
2: Prime Minister Modi today said the BJP government in West Bengal aims to ensure that not a single eligible woman is deprived of the benefits of the Annapurna Yojana and is working relentlessly towards the goal. Mr. Modi stated this while virtually addressing a gathering in West Bengal during the release of the installment under the Annapurna Yojana, providing 3,000 rupees per month to around 1.5 crore women.
3: Annapurna Yojana ki shuruaat isi soch ke saath hui hai. 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
2: दिस इज आकाशवाणी. यू आर लिसनिंग टू द न्यूज एट 9.
4: Stay connected with
2: Afghanistan in the third and the final match of the T20 International Series in Delhi when reports last came in. Earlier, Afghanistan won the toss and opted to bowl. India is leading the three-match series 2-0 after convincing wins in the first two matches. And now before we end the bulletin, the headlines once again. Prime Minister Narendra Modi positions India as globally reliable semiconductor manufacturing hub amid weaponization of supply chains. 1 lakh crore rupee investment commitment received under Semicon 2.0 program. India asserts it will take all necessary steps to ensure energy security as the US passes bill imposing 100% tariffs on countries procuring Russian crude oil. External Affairs Minister Dr. S. Jaishankar says India firmly committed to Bhutan's progress. Month-long Seva Sankalp Abhiyan begins across the country, marking Prime Minister Narendra Modi's 76th birthday and 25 years in public service. And in men's cricket, India and Afghanistan face off in the third and final match of the T20 series in Delhi. And that's all in the news at 9. Good night.
5: ಕೇಳ್ತಾ ಇದ್ದೀರಿ ವಿವಿಧ ಭಾರತಿ ಆಕಾಶವಾಣಿ ಕನ್ನಡ. ಸಮಯ 9:15. ಇದು ಹಿಂದಿ ಚಿತ್ರಗೀತೆಗಳ ಸಮಯ.